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1: Remains to be a busy drive through the GTA. Definitely pack your patience as you're heading out, as we are dealing with some ongoing issues if you're west on the 401 just approaching the Yonge area, and that's causing a slowdown from the 404 as a result. We have the central lane block there. If you're making your way out elsewhere along the east 401, it's collision free, but it remains slow anywhere from Pearson to the 400. South 400 looking good, just delays from Finch towards the 401. Now, if your commute brings you into the Bradford area, we are dealing with a collision at Highway 88. One right lane is blocked. No issues on the 410, but heavy in both directions from about Sandalwood down towards Queen. Plan your winter getaway with Porter Airlines this year and enjoy nonstop flights from Pearson to Mexico, the Caribbean, and Costa Rica. 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With the latest traffic, I'm Samantha Diaz.

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0: 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Dad is in a jolly good mood today. What is the reason?
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1: Very nice.
0: So we already have floor plans available.
1: Outstanding.
0: We already know the price range. 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We already have the deposit structure. We're getting our clients ready for the launch, which is going to happen next week. And we are going to make sure that we secure them units day one. You don't have to line up.
1: Yes.
0: You don't have to worry. You're looking for lower levels. You're looking for upper levels. We have them available.
1: Amazing.
0: And we're still working on Ottawa. Mohambe will be available here.
1: Very nice.
0: Pricing is starting from the high 200s.
1: Oh, my God.
0: So we'll be up in hands, urban townhomes, two-bedroom, one washroom at least minimum, with one parking, starting from $289, $32,000 deposit. You have to pay for 1 year. First year, your maintenance fee waived off.
1: Very nice.
0: 28K closing. I mean, I have so many projects.
1: Like, you should buy a chopper now. You know, the Toronto say hop in, hop out. And
0: abhi
1: you
0: gas,
1: know.
0: Gas thodi zyada mehenga hai. We'll see in periods.
1: All right, dosto. So, ye very, very happening jo personality hai na, jo kabhi kabhi darshan deti hai studio mein. To isiliye hum aapki puri month ko cover karte hai ek saath ki aapka koi area reh na jaye. Because that is a reality. That's the magic behind hashtag home success. Hard work hai uske piche Rahul ji ka. 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